0: Dieu. Je vais avoir besoin d'un peu de renfort.
1: Somehow, individually, we have to reclaim our experience. 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That as people, the real universe is within your reach, always.

that's exotic. All eyes on you, that's iconic. No smoke and mirrors, that's the chronic. Straight 42, that's the tonic. Everything on me, that's a promise. No one like me, let's be honest. Straight 42, that's the tonic. Everything on me, that's a promise. No one like me, let's be honest.

It's that new Akusho, trap house jazz, purest stuff in town. It's Boyum Connective. The elevation, moving off in the world type music. Keep it locked and spread the love. Straight vibes from the Soul Brothers. Trap house jazz, you know. That's new.

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And loneliness is a very bad thing if you let it get the best of you.

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That's okay. That's the most important thing. I want to know you. I say, I want to know you.

Salam na Africa Desta. Peace, love and joy. Greetings once again from the Rastafari brethren. Domicile on this former slave plantation island, Jamaica. Jamaica is an island in the Caribbean. They say Caribbean, but if I remember clearly, it was carried us beyond our borders. Not by free will, but by force. Force, like in 1565, when John Hawkins was given a royal charter from Her Majesty Queen Elizabeth I of England, and her personal ship, the SS Jesus of Lubeck, to transport slaves from Africa to the West Indies. As the history states, his methods were crude, though effective. He just landed on the Guinea coast, 300 Negroes, and prepare for the Caribbean with his human cargo. They call us human cargo, but I say that's infradig. Rastafari brethren conception through the love and the study of the Bible, the history of man on the earth, and since there's no limitation on man's faculties, we derive the conception based on the divinity, on the character of His Imperial Majesty, Emperor Haile Selassie I of Ethiopia, King of Kings, Lord of Lords, Conquering Lions.

conception of redemption, which is repatriation to our mother home, Africa. In Revelation 5,

nostrils, or two ears, and our mouth. These are our seven burning candlesticks, which cause every man to make any conception. At the coronation of His Imperial Majesty in 1930, as King of Kings, Lord of Lords, mighty conquering Lamb of the tribe of Judah, it gave light to the Rastafari movement because he had seen a hope in our heritage. As it was written, the Holy Writ, Psalms 37, by the rivers of Babylon, where we sat down,

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It's no fun saying that it's over to someone who I need as bad as I need you. But I know within my soul and in my mind that it's got to be. You see, because your heart and your time is not all mine. And I've got to face it right now. And I hang my head in tears when I say these words to you. I fight the pain when I say these words to you.

0: Okay, so what's the game? 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Can we sing that together?
1: Yes, sir.

0: Why is it that we creep? Why is it that we seek, and seeking do not find, of finding do not know?
1: Mommy, mommy, mommy.

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Yeah, she said something online on Twitter. Yeah, what's my name in it? Yeah, take my name out of that, man. Yeah, don't mention my name again, please, come on. Yeah. I don't want it to get stuck.

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Up, it rains above, my burglar's name is Guapain.

Do they live with all these changes? Know that I can do it, need a motivation. I hope they stuff like direct is motivation. Know the smart nigga faces is motivation, yo. Doing shit that is so hard to make. Got a job with life, I have to coordinate. 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Whatever the days, bro. 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

only having them digitally. 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
1: I need that. 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

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What the fuck is that? Give me the mall score. 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What the fuck is that? 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

0: rapping style, I never said it looked stylish.
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0: Miss Johnson, Avery, Williams, you better get your ass off my bed with them outside clothes on. Okay, who and what?
2: Child.
0: Rage. I'm G-Saint. Blessed and highly favored in myself. Rise to the occasion.
2: What's the occasion, bitch? Me.
0: A dumbass driving a smart car.
1: Shut up.
0: You know she used to call me Bubba Brown Sugar back in the day.
1: Bitch.
0: When you gotta remix Patrice and send the kids driving knots to help them remember.
1: Remembering.
0: It's a great idea for a journal entry. Bad idea for a Facebook post.
1: Don't tweet that.
0: There's no if I said, so I just said it.
1: You're trying to provoke.
0: The eating and the topping is out because you got homework.
1: Get to work in the home.
0: Why are you asking me? Ask Jeeves.
1: Flats.
0: Because I ain't never heard of nobody talk about some give the flat some, you know.
1: Oh, we know.
0: Ain't nan song about a flat ass. And the only thing I do flat is lay these burdens down.
1: Lay them on down then.
0: Drums on. Fight your mama. Give me a bridge. Give me a change. Give me a modulation.
1: I mean something.
0: Because we got places to go.
1: Shit.
0: You ain't finna vibe me to death, okay? That's clearly too tall for me. Because that went way.
1: For my head.
0: All right. Eat me out of house and home, body and soul.
1: Woo. Oh, my goodness.
0: I don't know what I'd do without myself.
1: Myself.
0: Myself.
1: Myself.
0: Myself.
1: Myself.
0: Yeah.
1: Myself.
0: Oh, baby, it's giving sugar fan.
1: Oh, nasty piece of car.

0: 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Somebody's had enough. All right now, scurry right on the phone. Thank you. Toodaloo. Ciao. I said good day.
1: Hey.
2: 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I'll take care of them chops.
1: Okay, right.

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I'm a code for twine, I ain't run out. I might call from the Swiss with a lung out. 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You try to talk to my bitch, you get cuss out. 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Tryna run up a lick and get some out. It was dark in the crib, I was bum out. How you started, them bitch in the come out. Too much heart for this shit, I might run out. Niggas don't wanna spin, they get spun out. I get up with you quick when the sun out. I got some niggas sick when I come out. 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Tryna run up a lick, ain't some out. It was dark in the crib, I was bum out. How you started, them bitch in the come out. Too much heart for this shit, I might run out.

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And I feel like now that we've reached this point for us to come together and make music, it's music with purpose.

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0: I was a member of the Communist Party. 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
1: Let's go.
0: One of the reasons why

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0: You're different than most. You at least try. You at least understand.
1: Understand what?
0: What it's like to feel alone.
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Thank you for the sunshine, bouquet, sinner. Thank you for the love you brought my way. You gave to me your all in all, and now I feel 10 feet tall. Sinner, one so true, I love you.

welcome parents and teachers of the Benedict Arnold Grammar School Parent Teachers Association.

to say a certain kind of a thing to try to maybe show somebody something through music, even show myself something, because as I've discovered in myself, it's been a revelation to maybe reveal something to someone else through the music, something that's good and something that they feel.